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0: The story behind the song, What If I Told You? 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
1: When we were writing the song, I had arrived at the studio with one of those heavy hearts. I said to the guys, you know, what do you do when you don't feel good enough? I think we need a little encouragement on those days. And so when the chorus says, if you need a shoulder, I can be it, that's coming from God's perspective to you, because He will be the comfort when you need it.
2: I'm sorry.

0: On the night you fall in all the pieces, you can bring your lonely heart to Jesus. What if I told you that I believe it?
1: Christian FM. If you are a Gen X female, meaning you were born between 1965 and 1980, you are probably just a little bit sleepy right now. Research says we get the least amount of sleep of anybody. And it's generally not because we can't go to sleep. It's because we wake up and we can't stay asleep, they say. Why is that? You and I both know. When's the last time I changed the furnace filter? Is it 30 days or 90? I should look that up. Wait, did I sign up to bring snacks tomorrow? I forgot to get the poster board for the project.
2: Hey, it's Brent with a message for parents. 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

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Hey, I hope you're getting rest this weekend, but you know what? 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

0: 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This is a time of transition, I think, for a lot of people. 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And so there are all of the emotions, the feeling overwhelmed, the stress, what am I missing? 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
1: God loves you, and he actually made you. You know, the Bible says he made you in his image to love other people. But there's probably one person that you really struggle to love, if you're like most of us, and that is yourself. I was just talking to a friend about this morning, and she said, you know what? I think the reason is, on most days, I don't even like myself. So it's hard for me to wrap my mind around the fact that God's love is unconditional. I place all kinds of conditions on myself, but that's not how God loves.
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2: Hi, I'm Kelly Corday. To grow old gracefully, wouldn't that just be the goal? I'm not pointing fingers at my friend Janae, but she just shared a story with me, and she said she was standing in line to purchase something at a clothing store, and a woman behind the counter, a younger woman, said, "Step on up," and then she pointed to her and said, "55 or older, correct?" Well, my friend Janae is not 55 or older yet. In fact, she knew exactly how many days when she relayed the story to me that she has until she turns 55, 835 days, she told me. And then she told me she's not going to shop there anymore. Well, I just remember when my late husband was sick. He was in hospice at the time. He passed away about 6 years ago. And he had just turned 46 just a few months before he passed away. And I kind of, you know, nudged him and said, "You know, you're pushing 50. And he said, "Hey, at this point in life, with the perspective that I have right now, growing older is not a bad thing. It is a goal. It is a gift."

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1: Christian FM. If you're feeling a little less than, I'm wondering if you're comparing yourself to some ideal that a bunch of broken people kind of derived, right? You spent some time on Instagram and you're comparing your life to someone else's life, their highlight reel to your regular old life. There was a day where I was sitting on my living room couch and my late husband, Dan, walked in the front door and he had just gotten a haircut. And I said, hey, your hair looks great. And he said, no, they cut it too short. You can see my ears now. And I said, well, what's the big deal about seeing your ears? And he said, well, I have sticky outie ears. I had been married to him for almost 20 years at that point. I'd never noticed anything about his ears. And then he went on to explain that a dentist, when he was only 5 years old, told him that one day when he's older, he could get his ears fixed. He had no idea up until that point. And it just makes me wonder, in God's vision, in God's world, and how he sees things and in eternity, will the sticky outie ears maybe be the most beautiful thing?
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2: I've done a lot of things in my life that have brought acclaim or honor or glory to me and my talents and my abilities. But I know this, and the scriptures remind me, that the only things that really matter and that will only remain when all is said and done are faith, hope, and love. So friends, whatever we do today, let it be informed by those three things, by faith, hope, love. Those things matter, they last, they're permanent, and through Jesus, they change the world.
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0: 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Hi, I'm Kelly Corday. You have probably noticed that scents can linger on things. I went out of town last week and I got to the hotel and I opened my suitcase and went, why do my clothes smell kind of funny, kind of musty and strange? And I realized I had packed some clothes in my suitcase that I had had in storage and didn't have time to wash them in between. They were in a crate, so I thought they would be okay. Well, they were not. And I questioned whether or not I wanted to even wear those clothes on the trip. Sometimes my own thoughts can get stuck in my head and they can create a little bit of a stink if I'm being really honest about that. And that is something I have to work on, really focusing on the right things. In Philippians chapter 4, verse 8, it says, "Finally, brothers and sisters, whatever is true, whatever is noble, whatever is right, whatever is pure, lovely, admirable, if anything is excellent or praiseworthy, think about such things."
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0: 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Hey, I'm Kelly Corday. I pray that the songs this weekend are helping to strip away some of the stress that maybe you carried in to what should be a time of rest for you, but it doesn't always feel that way. I've got a couple songs coming up to worship by, and there's just something about gratitude that is so healing. So I'm just asking, maybe you and I could take in these songs together and maybe just one by one, think of those things that are troubling you. And each time those things come to mind, let that song take you to a place where you are laying those things at the feet of Jesus where they belong.
1: So what do 1.5 million married couples know that maybe you don't? Or maybe you do, actually. 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

0: On the night you fall in all the pieces, you can bring your lonely heart to Jesus. What if I told you that I believe it?
1: 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The thing about fear is this: we'll feel afraid, which is a very common human emotion, especially with what we're dealing with lately in this world. And then because we're Christians and we know that God promises us we don't need to be afraid, he promises that he doesn't leave us, then we'll feel guilty because we feel afraid. Listen, God wouldn't tell you over and over and over in the Bible to not be afraid, that you can be strong and courageous and lean into his power, if he didn't know you were going to struggle with that.
2: Hey, you know what's weird? 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

0: Christian FM. If you have been sad recently, maybe things have just felt really heavy, I'm right there with you. I've had that kind of season too, just a lot of things that were very confusing in my life. And if that is the case, something my mom used to say to me rings true for me right now, and maybe it'll help you too, although it will sound harsh at first. My mom used to say, you need to look outside yourself. And something that somebody said to me recently reminded me of what she used to say. And they said to me, a friend at work said, you need to focus on maybe not the experience you're having, but maybe the experience that you
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1: Christian FM, whatever it is you're doing right now in this moment, yes, you, whether you're at home or you're at work, you're going to get the kids, you're headed off to the next thing, whatever it is, I want you to know this. It is incredibly important. What you're doing is part of a big puzzle that God put together for you and I to get stuff done. Colossians chapter 3, whatever you do, work at it with all your heart as though you're working for the Lord, not for human masters, since you know that you'll receive an inheritance from the Lord as a reward. It is the Lord Christ you are serving.
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1: Hey, I'm Kelly Corday. I hope you're having a great fall and that this is a season you actually enjoy. A lot of people rate this as their favorite time of the year. There are a couple things, though, that each year I'm reminded of in fall, and that is that there is a season for everything, just as the Bible says. And even though it may seem like things are getting darker and colder, there is spring ahead always, so there is always reason for hope.

0: Fall. It's for football, fire pits, and some family fun. Take us along with you, and we'll fuel your faith along the way. Inspiring and encouraging. The story behind the song, Revival. Here's Jeremy Camp.
1: I was actually scrolling through Instagram and I saw all these people saying revival is happening now. There's sold out stadiums everywhere. And although I know that could happen from that, but really revival is, it starts with us, starts with our heart saying, God, I want to walk in purity. I want to walk in holiness and truly stepping out in that. So my encouragement, not that you can't have big crowds, the big crowds don't actually always equal revival. It begins with our heart. So check your heart and say, God, what do you want to do with me so I can walk in the fullness of who you are?

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1: If you worry about your kids, well, that's pretty typical. Yesterday, my pastor was talking about this miracle from the Bible. It's where Jesus fed 5,000 people. Picture the scene like this. Say you're in a work conference or a big work meeting, you're on a Zoom call, and it's going over. It's good stuff, but it's kind of lengthy, and you're starting to get hungry, and you're wondering if lunch is going to be served. Kind of like that. Jesus was preaching and teaching, and there was this little boy with this little basket. It had some fish in it, couple loaves of bread. And I couldn't help but wonder, though, in the middle of that story, where were that kid's parents? I mean, did he, you know, get sent out the door in the morning, sort of shushed out the door? Here's your lunch. Just, you know, go and sit near Jesus. We kind of hope he rubs off on you some. That little boy gets written into this miracle. I mean, in a story that gets told and retold over and over and referenced all the time, all because his parents knew they could trust Jesus with their little boy.
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4: 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Hope for Family Center in Vero Beach has been doing such great work, and it's a pleasure to have their executive director, Marty Mercado, with us. Marty, for those who aren't familiar with Hope for Families, what's basically the goal of the organization?
5: To help homeless families. We target just families because families are our future. What sets us apart is that we don't separate the family when they're experiencing homelessness. If there's a mother and father in the picture, mother and father can both move in with their children, and it makes the healing process smoother for the children and the couple. We do have a lot of single mothers, and we do get single dads. I call our single dads some of the bravest people I've ever met, raising children and trying to figure out housing instability. But most of our residents that live with us are working homeless that have just had an emergency happen in their life or have been living off savings for a while, and all of a sudden they find themselves with low income and high rent, and they're in a situation where they're homeless.
4: Are there opportunities while they're at Hope for Families to maybe get some help, financial literacy, other things that they can maybe learn and pick up along the way that will help them in the future?
5: Absolutely. We meet them where they're at. And so our organization provides a program. It's not just providing a roof over their head and food in their belly. We tackle financial literacy. We talk about their credit score, trying to get their credit score up. We look at their finances because sometimes the only option is to buy a car with a high interest rate to live out of. So their car payments are sometimes $900 a month. We also look at their mental health. Obviously, it's very stressful. So they have a 100% referral rate to therapists in the area, and we get mental health care for them. We also take a deep dive at our children. We had 68% of the population in our shelter are children. We make sure they're in school and that they're getting the resources that they need in order to continue their education. We also look at housing options. What is out there? How can they save up enough money to get into a home?
4: And which is a huge challenge.
5: It's a huge challenge right now. I mean, right now, if you don't have an education, most people are making $15 an hour. So you cannot rent an apartment for $15 an hour. I know. I have a son over in college that I'm paying his his apartment.
4: Right,
5: but
4: right.
5: I think the thing that's important is we're not just trying to find a job. We're trying to help them gain a career that'll be sustainable. So some of our residents come in without their GED. We work to get them their GED. We work to help them find a more sustainable employment that would help them grow. We also talk heavily about healthcare because, you know, when you're trying to survive, the doctor's the last thing on your mind. So we make sure that they have a primary care physician and that the kids are up to date with their immunizations and well visit checks.
4: With all of these services provided and the need that's in the community, I'm guessing you're pretty busy?
5: We're busy. Last week, we were at around 130 families on the wait list. On the wait list. We have 21 rooms, and right now we have about 19 families in there. But I think it's an important thing to understand is that we are not government funded. We are totally funded by the generosity of Indian River County and the Treasure Coast. We do get grant money, but it's a lot with a very small budget. But because of the amazing staff that we have and the dedication to the families in the program, we're pretty successful, but we are very busy.
4: Tell us more about how folks can learn more about Hope for Families. How can they contact you? Do you need volunteers? Obviously, you need donations. How can people in the community hearing this right now join you in what you're doing?
5: So we always need volunteers. Our volunteers have projects from tutoring children one-on-one. We're getting ready to do a huge expansion. 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
4: Marty Mercado from Hope for Families Center in Vero Beach. 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

0: Christian FM. You will respond to this statement that was said to me last week in one of two ways. There is no more important part of your spiritual life than the part that nobody sees. Because I know a lot of times I can put on a real professional game, and then in the moment that I stub my toe or somebody cuts me off in traffic, sometimes the true colors that I wish I didn't have tend to show through. And I think the most important thing about that, because that's just human, is to recognize it. And just, I will simply ask God, help me do better. I want to do better.
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0: Christian FM. Back to school time is hard enough, but when it's a new school, that's really tough. When I was going to middle school, my best friend Lisa and I, we had been together since we were 4 years old, preschool all the way through, and we were going to seventh grade at a brand new school, and she was a nervous wreck. But thankfully, we were in the same homeroom. So we began the day together every day. But that first day came around, I saw her hand go up, and I was a few rows over, and she had to be excused. And it turned out she was getting a really upset stomach from being at this new school. All nerves, right? That happened 3 days in a row. And finally, the teacher, Mrs. Eaton, said, "Would you mind coming and sitting next to Lisa? I think that might help." And you would think it would. I mean, we'd known each other practically all our lives. And I sat next to her, and all that really changed was it was my hand going up to say, "I think Lisa needs to be excused." That didn't last forever, but I certainly was not much help.
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0: Christian FM. You may be one of those people who celebrates autumn by having that very first pumpkin spice latte. Last week was a big day. I think on the 25th was pumpkin spice latte day. Now, I don't spend money on coffee outside of my house. I just brew a whole pot of dark coffee in the morning, and that's what I have. But I will say this, when you go out and spend that kind of money on coffee and drink a pumpkin spice latte, even just in my presence, the scent of the pumpkin and the spice does make it feel more like fall. It feels like the temperature in the room drops by at least 10 degrees.
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1: Hey, happy fall to you. My name's Kelly Corday. A lot of people are talking about PSL, and I want to be really honest with you in that it took me, well, a couple years to figure out what PSL was. I thought that was some sort of stock option thing, and now I realize it's a much happier thing. It's a pumpkin spice latte, which is not something you're going to see me going and spending a bunch of money on. I will not. I mean, if you want to take me out for coffee and get pumpkin spice lattes, that's great. Or if it's a special occasion, probably not. But I want to share with you something I found last weekend that I cleaned with at my house. They are making pumpkin spice and autumn scented cleaners, disinfectants. I mopped my floors with pumpkin spice, and it literally smells like I spilled a PSL all over the floor.
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0: Christian FM. Very strange things get said in families when the kids are tiny and you're just trying to keep it all together. I came across this list of things that have been said in households with toddlers, and one of the quotes was from a mom, and she was talking to her son, and she simply said, "Hey, please don't fold your sister." Now, I have no idea what was happening in that moment, but I know that I have a famous quote that was, "Hey, please don't straighten your brother's hair." And that was when I left my two youngest home alone for the first time, and I got a call from my daughter saying, "He squirted 409 in my eye." And I said, "Put him on the phone. Let me talk to him and ask him why." I said, "Why would you do that?" And John, my youngest, said, "Well, she was trying to straighten my hair with a straightening iron."
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2: 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And you're having a rough time trusting. I'm Melissa Stover, and yeah, I feel that every now and then. But he saw this beautiful advice from Torrin Wells. He said, you know, we spend so much time asking God to change our circumstances, but often he wants to use our circumstances to change us. 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
1: Hey, thanks for hanging out. I'm Melissa Stover. And how do you define success? Does it have to do with your career or your family or your church? I mean, some of the things that we think of as successful, other people don't. And one person that I always thought was super successful was Tim Tebow. But it turns out that he didn't see himself that way. I mean, I thought Tim Tebow was super successful. He won the Heisman Trophy. He's traveled the world sharing the love of Jesus. But it turns out that he didn't see himself as successful because he saw success as playing in the NFL. And then when he got cut from the NFL, he had a hard time just separating his true worth from being a public athlete. I mean, he said his personal pride just took a huge hit. But then Tim learned to see his athletic setback as sort of a divine setup for a greater purpose. And yeah, he's sharing the love of Jesus all around the world. Now, through his journey, he has written a new devotional that maybe you would like to check out. It's called 40 Days to Look Again. 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You can find out that your worth is truly in Jesus Christ. Well, check it out. It's called 40 Days to Look Again. It's a devotional from Tim Tebow. 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
1: Hey, thanks for sharing time with me. I'm Melissa. 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
2: 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I know, because I've been there. I'm Melissa Stover. Maybe you're struggling. You can't bring yourself to just trust in God's plan. Because honestly, life just hurts more than you can handle right now. Can I just encourage you to just trust in His love for you? Just trust that He loves you. Even if you can't trust in His plan, trust that He loves you. No matter what.
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2: 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I'm Melissa. And when you think about it, you know, your life and my life, this is our mission field.

0: Christian FM. When you hit a rough spot, sometimes you just want to hide from the world and not let anybody know what you're going through because maybe you're feeling a little bit embarrassed by it or ashamed. I'm Melissa Stover. Yeah. But I saw this devotional from Harvest Ministries, and they said, when you experience temptation or hardship, despair, or doubt, well, your first instinct might be to just isolate yourself. Like, I don't want to share this with anyone because they might think that I'm not a strong Christian. Well, how about a better option? Go to your friends and say, thankfully, will you pray for me right now? I'm under attack. Now, what worked for the church 2,000 years ago, it still works today. There's power in unity, in working, and praying together. No one is alone in this spiritual battle. You have Christian brothers and sisters marching right with you.
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3: Hey, this is Bruce Douglas. The 211 Local Information Program has a great opportunity to brighten up the days of senior citizens in our community. Joining us is Paige Woodward. This is kind of a unique program. Tell us how this works.
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4: 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And we do. 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
3: 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And we think, boy, they could really benefit from one of these daily calls. How do we get them signed up?
4: It's so easy. Just call 211. Push those three buttons on your phone. Call and say, I'm an Indian River resident, and I want to sign up a neighbor, friend, whomever, myself, for the Sunshine Call.
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Christian FM. The world has probably told you that you are not enough, that this God guy, he can't care about you. No, not this little you. But he does. I'm Melissa Stover. I saw this from Max Lucado. It's one of my favorite quotes from him. Maybe you just need to hear it right now. He said, "Hey, if God had a refrigerator, your picture would be on it. If he had a wallet, your picture would be in it. God sends you flowers every spring and a sunrise every morning. Hey, face it, friend. God is crazy about you."

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1: Maybe life is just giving you more than you can handle right now. You are just, you're so tired. You're so beat down. I'm Melissa Stover. Can I just give you some encouragement? I just want to remind you that your worst days, they're never so bad that you are beyond the reach of God's grace. And your best days, well, they're never so good that you are beyond needing God's grace. You are never without God's grace, no matter what is going on in your life.
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1: When we wrote this song, I got together like any other day with some of my friends, and I had just been singing that. You know, I never would have ever known how good God is. So we just started to unpack it. What are those things in life? Let's really talk about the honest ones. God, thank you for the fires that forged me with faith. Thank you for even the anger that it forced me to pray. And so I hope as you hear this song, you can look at those circumstances in your life and that it pushes you towards God.

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1: 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And maybe you just need this reminder that you are a child of God, and you are dearly loved.
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Christian FM. Sometimes you just gotta celebrate a win. Maybe that win is a big win, or maybe it's a small win, but nonetheless, it's a win, right? I'm Melissa Stover, and I'm celebrating a win. I made it through 24 hours without spilling any food on myself or on my shirt. That's a win for me.

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1: Christian FM. I'm so grateful that you're hanging out with me. My name's Melissa Stover, and maybe you've been struggling or fighting God or just wishing that life would be a lot easier because you love God and you'd love to have him just fix everything for you. I saw this from Zach Williams. He pointed out that, well, when you've lived a life just running away from God, but then you finally surrender, you realize that every step back toward him is met with open arms. Walking with God isn't a life without struggles. It's just knowing that you never have to face those struggles alone again.
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0: Christian FM. Maybe you're like me and you've been enjoying watching The Chosen series, or maybe you haven't had a chance to try it yet. I would encourage you to give it a try. It's on Amazon Prime, The Chosen. Now, they just finished their final filming of the entire series. They just wrapped up season 7, and that's going to be released not until March of 2028, but season 6, that is going to be for us to be able to watch starting in November, The Chosen season 6 in November. I mean, can you just imagine the emotions that the actors and the entire crew must be experiencing with all of this, you know, all these 8 years of filming together and such content, such emotional content. Can you imagine how emotional those goodbyes are going to be for them?
1: You know what's weird? This is Brant, by the way, but what's weird, we'll spend 3 hours reading reviews before buying like a $30 gadget online and then make huge financial decisions without doing much research at all, just going with the first thing we hear. I'm not judging this. I've done this, but I've learned if you're getting a mortgage, something that important, talk to people you trust. 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
1: 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I'm Melissa Stover. 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
2: Sometimes it's good to remind yourself to just stop and encourage someone, no matter how busy or hurried you are. I'm Melissa Stover, and I saw this from Insight for Living. They said, you know, there is more to encouragement than a smile and a pat on the back, and we need to realize how valuable it is. When Christians know the value of mutual encouragement, there's no limit. It is thrilling to realize that God has called us to help others in need. How much better to lift others up than tear them down? Hey, the beautiful part of encouragement is anybody can do it.
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1: Christian FM. Maybe you could really use some prayer right now. I'm Melissa Stover. I saw a little meme on Facebook. It said, not only will I stand with you, but I will kneel to God on your behalf. Now, prayer is one of the most beautiful things that we can do for each other. And if you need prayer, whether it's right now or 3 days from now, just let me know on my Facebook page, and I will be lifting you up to our Heavenly Father. My Facebook page is On Air with Melissa Stover. You can post something right on my wall. Most people just like to message me and keep it private, and that's okay. But I would love to be able to lift you up, lift your name up to our Heavenly Father. So whenever you need prayer, join me. My Facebook page is On Air with Melissa Stover.

0: Christian FM. When things get hard, maybe you're asking God or begging God to just fix it for you. You just want him to take it all away. The thing is, though, maybe that's not what God has planned for you. I'm Melissa. I was reading a devotional from Harvest Ministries. They put it this way. They said, you know, when adversity rears its head, we want to pray it away. Just ask God to spare us, or at least get through it as quickly and painlessly as possible. Our ideal is to avoid adversity, but that misses the point. Adversity is one of God's greatest teaching tools. It prepares us for what God has ahead. We're better off eternally when we suffer temporarily. 2 Corinthians 4:17 says, "Our present troubles are small and won't last long, yet they produce a glory that vastly outweighs them and will last forever."
1: 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Inspiring and encouraging. Christian FM.

0: the song Faith, Hope, Love. Here's Darren from We Are Messengers.
1: I've done a lot of things in my life that have brought acclaim or honor or glory to me and my talents and my abilities. But I know this, and the scriptures remind me, that the only things that really matter and that will only remain when all is said and done are faith, hope, and love. So friends, whatever we do today, let it be informed by those three things, by faith, hope, love. Those things matter, they last, they're permanent, and through Jesus, they change the world. Still try.

0: 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Maybe you're feeling like your world is totally out of control right now. You would love to be in control. Or would you? Maybe it'd be better to trust the one who really is in control. Here's a beautiful reminder from Pastor Chuck Swindoll. He said, God holds everything in his hands, including yesterday's failures, today's challenges, and tomorrow's surprises.
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Christian FM. Well, now that it's officially fall, I don't know about you, but I had to get some decorations out. I'm Melissa Stover, and I had fun putting the decorations out, but I gotta admit, they didn't quite turn out the way that I expected. The thing is, I've got a granddaughter, Lily. She's almost four. And she helped put the decorations out. And actually, that went smoothly. I anticipated that. The part that I didn't anticipate is we adopted two kittens. And the kittens sort of undid everything that Lily and I put out so carefully. I'm finding these little plastic acorns all over the house, and they've got teeth marks in them.

0: 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When you're going through a really rough time, you question God, you question His plan, you're questioning why He wants you to go through this. I'm Melissa. Here's a little bit of advice from Toby Mack. He said, how about allowing this hard season to grow you? Because God wouldn't have allowed it unless He had a purpose.
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I am so grateful that you are hanging out with me. I'm Melissa Stover, and maybe this music is just lifting up your heart and your soul. 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
1: Hey, thank you for hanging out with me. I'm Melissa Stover, and I've got someone that I love very much who's in rehab right now. And it's hard. I'm worried. I wish that I could just fix them or change them. And maybe you feel that way too. Maybe you've got someone in your life. You're thinking, well, if they would just listen or understand or better yet change, it would all be better. Well, the thing is, changing that person's heart, it's not your job. Now, what you can do is love them, pray for them, and set some healthy boundaries. But that loved one that's struggling, it's not your responsibility. It's God's. So maybe change your prayer to a simple, God, help me learn to stop trying to change them. And instead pray, God, help me by changing me.
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3: 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Here's an opportunity for you, your family, your organization, or your church to help kids in need on the Treasure Coast. It's called Care Portal, and locally it's being implemented by 4 Kids. Joining me is Executive Director Michael Keene. And Michael, what is Care Portal all about?
4: Care Portal is simply a piece of technology that helps connect the child welfare agencies with the local faith-based community and organizations who want to help. We know that churches have a desire to help their local community, but sometimes just don't know what or where that need is. Care Portal directly lets them know how to help, who to contact so that they can help, and what's essentially needed.
3: And then that individual, family, or church could actually engage with the family in need.
4: That's exactly right. It's purposed to make meaningful connections within the community. So churches are able to respond directly to the need and directly to the family so that not only they can provide items for them to stabilize their environment, but they can invite them to church, to Bible study, to vacation Bible school, to children's ministries, so that they can continue a relationship with this family to help take them out of the crisis mode that they're in and give them a stable environment to live and thrive.
3: Give me a typical thing you might see on Care Portal where a church could step in and say, we can meet that need.
4: One of our most often requested items are beds. It's unbelievable how many children in our own area don't sleep on beds at night. And our churches, when they see that need, they jump right on it and are able to provide beds. That's a basic life necessity for children in our area. So beds are very common, cribs, car seats, baby formula, wipes and diapers for new moms. There's also the possibility of rent and utility assistance that families need as well, especially in this market.
3: So this seems like a great opportunity for a church to say, let's engage a local family who we haven't met yet. We're going to meet a physical need, maybe start a relationship, and maybe bring them closer to Christ.
4: That's absolutely right. It really is a gospel ministry tool. You know, a lot of churches are looking for local missions, but now you get local missions directly to your email inbox. You don't have to go out and look for them. They come straight to you.
3: It's called Care Portal. It's being administered through 4 Kids of the Treasure Coast here locally. If someone wants to get involved or learn more about Care Portal, how can they do that?
4: My number is 772-281-6222, or they can visit us on our website at 4kidstreasurecoast.org and click on the Help Kids tab, and on there you'll find a drop-down menu that says Care Portal.
3: Michael Keene from 4 Kids of the Treasure Coast, thank you so much.
4: Thanks, Bruce.
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0: Christian FM. Sometimes you just can't find the right prayer. You just don't have those perfect words and you're struggling. I'm Melissa Stover. I have a rough time with prayer sometimes, but when I do, how about this? Maybe this will help you too. Just say, "Dear Lord, thank you. Thank you for everything in my life."
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1: Good morning. My name is Brandy Lene. Thanks so much for starting your day right here with us. You may be headed to work, just getting off of work, or the only one awake in the house. Whatever you've got going on right now, just wanted to remind you, you're not alone. God is already here in this Sunday. And before the demands of the day and the week ahead start to pull at you, I hope this song gives you a moment to listen for His voice and remember to celebrate the day.

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1: I hope that one really does set the tone for your day. We believe these songs do. I'm Brandy Lene, and maybe you're already thinking about Monday. You know, it's Sunday morning. Your brain has already opened up Monday's folder full of meetings, all the school drop-offs, bills, appointments, and that conversation you need to have that might be kind of difficult. Jesus said in Matthew 6:34, "Don't worry about tomorrow. Tomorrow has enough trouble of its own." And that doesn't mean don't prepare. It just means prepare without carrying the heavy load. You know, go ahead and make the lunches, check your calendar, lay out the clothes, but don't pick up tomorrow's anxiety with tomorrow's responsibilities. God will meet you on Monday morning, just like he met you this morning. And that is something we're celebrating today.
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5: 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It's for football, fire pits, and some family fun. 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
0: You have permission to just rest this morning. You don't have to solve your entire life before breakfast. Grab your coffee and thank God for another morning. And hopefully the song gives you a moment to connect with God.

0: Christian FM. These songs are always such good reminders that we have so much to be thankful for. Good morning. My name's Brandy Lene, and something to be thankful for. There's a family in East Tennessee. Their home was destroyed by Hurricane Helene. 2 years later, Noah and his family have finally returned home. The American Red Cross is sharing this news of this family. You know, you just think about what 2 years of waiting feels like. Sometimes restoration doesn't happen as quickly as we pray it will, but a long rebuilding season doesn't mean the story's over. Maybe you're rebuilding something this morning, a relationship, your finances, your confidence, even your faith. Just keep on building. Psalm 35 reminds us that weeping may endure for a night, but joy comes in the morning. We're celebrating with Noah and his family this morning. They're back home.
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0: Christian FM. Some songs like that one just come on and you can feel God's presence in the room. And my name is Brandy Lene. So glad you're here. Just wanted to say a quick Sunday prayer, you know, before we rush any further into the day. Father God, just want to thank you for waking us up this morning. Thank you for the person who's tired. Give them strength. For the person who's worried, give them peace. For the person working while everyone else is sleeping, remind them that you see them. And for the family carrying something really heavy, just meet them right where they are. And God, help us to notice the little reasons to celebrate today. The breath in our lungs, another sunrise, another opportunity to love someone well. In Jesus' name we pray.
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1: Oh, maybe it's time to get up and get everyone in the house going. You know, that one person who's always looking for their one shoe. They should have been up 5 minutes ago. You want to definitely give them a heads up that the morning is getting started. And if you're getting your family ready for church, patience. That may be your first sermon of the morning. I'm Brandy. Hope this song helps you to get in the right frame of mind for the day.

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1: Yeah, I love that one. I hope you do too. Perfect song to add to your playlist if you haven't already. But thank you for letting us be your Sunday morning playlist. My name is Brandy Lene, and maybe you're heading off to church this morning. You don't have to arrive having had the perfect morning. Maybe the kids argued in the car, or they're arguing right now. You may be walking through those doors later carrying something nobody knows about. But go anyway. Hebrews 10:25 reminds believers not to give up on meeting together, but to encourage one another. Church isn't a gathering of people who had a perfect week or a perfect morning. It's just people who need Jesus getting together around the one who is perfect. So, you know, just straighten up your shirt, take a deep breath, walk through those doors. There's grace for you there.
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Christian FM. Hope you're enjoying the last few minutes of quiet before the rest of the house is up and you've got to serve everyone breakfast and get everyone dressed. But you might want to have a fun twist on breakfast this morning. Apparently today is National Chocolate Milk Day. So maybe if your kid asks for chocolate milk with breakfast this morning, they will have a national observance to support their case. You're welcome, kids.

0: Christian FM. Sometimes we can get a little jaded about the younger generation. And my name is Brandy Lene. Glad you're here this morning. Really hope that song helped to set the tone for your atmosphere. And, you know, I love this story because it gives us something encouraging to say about the younger generation. In Michigan, 140 Huron High School students recently traded classroom time for shovels, mulch, and native plants during a day of service at the Freeman Environmental Education Center. They showed up, they worked hard. And you know what, Mom and Dad? That's a great Sunday conversation to have with our kids. Who can we help this week? You know, serving God doesn't always require a microphone, a platform, or a mission trip. You don't have to, you know, hop on a plane and go anywhere. Sometimes it just looks like mulch and a shovel. You know, sometimes it's carrying groceries for a neighbor. Remember, Galatians 5:13 says, through love, serve one another. And that's faith with work gloves on.
1: 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Inspiring and encouraging. 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
1: Really hope that one put you in a good mood this morning. My name is Brandy Lene, and so apparently not only is it National Chocolate Milk Day, it's National Day of Forgiveness. Now there's a challenge. Is there someone whose name immediately came to mind when you heard that? Forgiveness doesn't mean pretending something didn't hurt, or doesn't necessarily mean putting yourself back into an unhealthy situation. But as believers, we're called to release our grip on revenge and bitterness. And remember, Colossians 3:13 tells us to forgive as the Lord forgave us. So maybe today's celebration moment isn't something you receive. Maybe it's something you release. God, help me to stop carrying this. And just imagine walking into Monday a little bit lighter.
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1: Good morning. My name is Brandy Lene. Really glad we get to celebrate the day together. And before we give God our list of everything we need this week, maybe we can think about three things He's already done that we can be grateful for. Sometimes gratitude can change the entire conversation you're having in your head right now.

0: Christian FM. That's one of those I like to turn up really loud and shush everyone when it comes on because I want to sing along with it. Maybe you were too. Hey, good morning. My name's Brandy Lene, and it is time to reset. You know, the Sunday morning reset. Backpacks, check. School calendar, check. Laundry. Okay, we won't even talk about laundry, but seriously, give yourself 20 or 30 minutes today to just make Monday easier. You know, check the backpacks, pick out the outfits, look at the week's calendar, figure out a couple of dinners maybe, and you know, actually grocery shop for them. Find out now that Tuesday is picture day instead of discovering it on Tuesday morning. Proverbs 21:5 says, "The plans of the diligent surely lead to advantage." Hello, I'm going to put that on my bathroom mirror this week. Preparation can actually create peace. And while you're preparing the house for the week, prepare your heart too. And just say, "God, whatever comes this week, help me to respond the way you do."
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1: Good morning. I'm Brandy Lene, and maybe it's pancakes, drive-thru on the way to church, or are we surviving on coffee and whatever snack we found in the car this morning? Hope this song is just what you need to nourish your soul right about now.

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1: Oh, I don't know about you. That one just always changes my attitude the minute I hear it. Hope it did for you too. Good morning. My name is Brandy Lene. We're celebrating the day together. And this is quite an eventful day. Not only is it National Chocolate Milk Day, it's apparently National Day of Forgiveness. That's a really powerful one. And it's also National Gold Star Mothers and Family Day. And this story was just so powerful. On Long Island, United Veterans Beacon House recently helped 22 kids from veteran families shop for clothes, school supplies, and some other necessities through its Unmet Needs program. And volunteers joined the family for the shopping trip. What a powerful way to honor families who have lost a loved one in military service. So today on Gold Star Mothers and Family Day, let's remember our military families, not only with our words, but with kindness, prayer, support. You know, maybe reach out to your local veteran center, find out if there are ways to get involved. Sometimes loving our neighbor just starts simply by noticing what they're carrying and stepping in to help relieve that load.
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1: My name is Brandy Lene. I'm really glad we get to celebrate the day together. And today is the National Day of Forgiveness. It can be a hard thing, but I love what this pastor has to say about letting go.
2: Forgiveness is not about keeping score, it's about losing count. You have to let go of the past. And at some point, you have to understand that if you're going to love like you've never been hurt, it's going to affect the way you talk. The word nitroglycerin, if you look it up, it means two things according to the dictionary. It says a substance used to blow up bridges or heal hearts. So your words have life, they have death, they have destruction, or they have reconciliation. God never gives us a license or gives us a right to be mean. If you're not kind to people, you're not holy.
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Inspiring and encouraging. 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

Christian FM. Good morning. My name's Brandy Lene. Okay, quick check-in. Coffee? Yes. Kids up? Yes. Everyone's got their shoes. Maybe you're headed to church, headed to work, or just enjoying a quiet moment at home. Please don't rush past the gift of right now. You woke up. God is still good, and you've got another day. Let's celebrate that day together and hope these songs are setting the celebration mood for you, whatever it is you have going on.

0: Christian FM, the right song at just the right time. Hopefully that was the one for you. My name is Brandy Lene. I'm so glad you're here. And you know what we do sometimes on Sunday? We spend the whole day thinking about Monday. But you know, we've got laundry going. We're checking backpacks, looking at calendars, thinking about work. And then suddenly Sunday doesn't feel like a day of rest at all. And I just think about Psalm 118:24 that says, "This is the day the Lord has made. Let's rejoice and be glad in it." Notice it says this day, because tomorrow has its own grace waiting for you. So go ahead. Of course, we prepare for Monday. But don't sacrifice the gift of Sunday while you're worrying about Monday. Eat your breakfast, take your time, hug your people, worship, laugh, and rest. God gave you today. So celebrate.
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Christian FM. I mean, the celebrations just don't stop today. It's National Chocolate Milk Day, National Day of Forgiveness, and apparently it's also Morning Show Host Day. So I didn't get the day off. Well, that's fine, though. I'm glad I'm here celebrating the day with you, and I hope these songs are helping to set the Sunday celebration mood for you.

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1: Yeah, sometimes things can look really bleak and hopeless, but with God, nothing is impossible. And it's not over until He says it's over. I'm Brandy Lene. Glad you're here. Freddie, our listening friend, checked in, and I love what he had to share about God having the final say.
2: Well, I do believe that, we always have hope in God. And God is the God of hope. He never runs out of hope. No matter the worst situation that we're in, God is going to make a way. And God, in the end of the story, if we're faithful, we'll be with Him. So we have hope no matter how bad it gets.
0: Amen. Amen. Freddie, thank you so much for that reminder. I really appreciate it.
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1: Definitely the right song at just the right time. Good morning. My name's Brandy Lene. I've had a blast hanging out with you. Before we wrap up our time, I just want to just remind us of one thing. God's already in your Monday. You may be stressing about it, that meeting or whatever it is you have going on, but he's also already in our Tuesday. He's in that meeting. He's in that doctor's appointment. He's in the school hallway with your kid. He's already in the conversation that you're nervous about. Proverbs 3:5-6 says, trust in the Lord with all your heart. Don't lean on your own understanding. Acknowledge him in all your ways and he will make your path straight. So prepare, but don't panic. Plan, but don't fear. Pray and then trust God. Because every day may not be a good day, but God does give us something we can celebrate.
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You know how when you have a thought and it's not a good one and you really want to just give it to God and say something about it, but you can't even think of any words. 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I just say, "Dear Jesus." You'd be amazed how many times I say that a day. And you know why I do? Because the Bible says there's power in the name.

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It's the stuff nightmares are made of. Hey there, it's Lisa Berry. You get asked to perform the national anthem before an Arizona Diamondbacks game. It's a huge stadium with thousands of people, and something goes wrong. That's what happened to Jesse McGuire. He's 68 years old. He plays trumpet, and he starts playing the national anthem, but then his trumpet won't cooperate. So he sets his trumpet down, grabs the microphone, and he's going to sing the rest of the way. I have no idea how he was able to figure out what to do in a split second like that, but the ending was epic.

0: Everyone in that stadium was up on their feet, and Jessie McGuire gets the most deserved standing ovation ever.
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1: I must confess, I don't care a lot about raccoons. Oh, I think they're cute and funny and their faces make me laugh, but they're also scary and unpredictable. But I'm so glad there are people that actually love and care and rehabilitate raccoons that are having trouble. In fact, there's some young raccoons that are attending boot camp before they get released back into the wild. They lost their mom and dad. And so these people teach these baby raccoons to dig for worms and open acorns and swim and avoid traps. How do they do this? I mean, the picture in my head is hilarious, and I know that can't be right. But at any rate, it takes about 6 months. And then, this is the funniest part, they graduate and they get music and a blessing, and then they get released back into the forest. It's just everything about this I love. And I firmly intend to care more about raccoons. Wait, maybe I should care more about the wildlife rehabilitators. Way to go.
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1: I don't know what kind of shenanigans you've got going on in your life or what circumstances just seem unfixable. I'm going to give you a verse that I think you should grab hold to and not let go. It goes like this. God will fight for you. You need only be still.
2: 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You have probably spent years, right, trying to help your kids make wise decisions. Yes, you need to eat some of those vegetables. Yes, you do need sunscreen. No, you cannot drink directly out of the swimming pool, that kind of stuff. Well, how big is this decision? Where they spend the next 4 years when it comes to college, if you're thinking about that, seriously, consider Grace College in Winona Lake, Indiana. They're academically strong. They haven't drifted from their mission of keeping Christ front and center either. They help students grow in knowledge and wisdom and character. 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

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Have you noticed how many things this world encourages us to count? They want us to count money, pounds, calories, steps. How about this? 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

0: Christian FM, hey, I'm Bruce Douglas, and one of the cool things I've experienced in the years I've lived in this area is to see the growth of a local ministry that reaches out to the homeless. It's called The Source. It's based in Vero Beach. They've got a big event coming up on November the 7th, welcoming Jonathan Orozco. He's the Director of Development. Jonathan, the event is called Hidden Faces, and before we get into the special edition of Hidden Faces coming up, tell us about the event itself. It's just sort of let's everyone know what The Source is about.
1: Yeah, so The Source is a ministry that's been around for over the last 30 years, really focused on homeless individuals and couples in this community that don't meet any criteria that, you know, maybe they can't find resources elsewhere. And so we have been, over the last 10 years, really focusing on changing our programs, providing a lot more dignity, a lot more stability for folks. In that time, we have kind of put our sights on ending chronic homelessness in this community. We have some amazing opportunities for housing for individuals that we'll be getting into that really makes that possible.
0: Now, this event coming up on November the 7th is going to be at your new place. It's called Dignity Ranch. And tell us about what Dignity Ranch is all about. I know it's just west of Vero Beach.
1: Yeah, so it's just west of Vero Beach. You're going past 95, about 6 miles, and you'll be going, it'll be on your left there. This is a property that, you know, has been in existence. It was another agency for about 30 years called Teen Challenge. And when we picked it up, it had 9 amazing buildings that all needed some renovation work and all that good stuff that our team of individuals coming off homelessness was able to do and to restore and bring back to life. This is a community for individuals coming out of homelessness who may be struggling, who may have experienced a loss of income, a loss of family, a loss of connection, and a way for us to bring that community back together. And there's so many amenities that this place has that it just makes it completely unique. I don't think there's anything like that in this area. You know, I don't think there's anything like in Florida.
0: It's a community. It's like a village of folks that are going to be able to get the help they need together as a group and kind of feed off of each other. And of course, with the staff from The Source, and there's going to be job training and education and all kinds of things going on there.
1: Yeah, there's tons of things for people who are, you know, coming out of this point in their life, you know, employment opportunities that are there. And that feeds off of everything that we do in our Commerce Avenue Social Service Center that we have, which we now call the Indian River County Resource Center. And so that allows us to work with individuals, get them into employment, whether it's in culinary or hospitality. But this is taking it one step further and giving them an opportunity to then, you know, find career paths and to do all that. We have an education center on site where they're able to go through that more extensive job training and get a real career path.
0: Let's talk about the event, November 7th, because this is the public's chance to come on out and pay a visit and kind of see the vision for themselves. 30 acres of facilities to help the homeless. November 7th, it's called Hidden Faces. Tell us the details. It's going to be quite a day, isn't it?
1: It's going to be an amazing night. So it's going to start at 4 p.m. on November 7th. It's going to be at 801 154th Avenue. Find that on your GPS. But it's going to start with an open house. This will be the first time that we allow individuals, just the general public, to come and see what we're doing. We've been pretty quiet about this whole project because we want to just make sure we got it right. But now that we're, you know, at the point where people are living there, people have been living there, it's been extremely successful. We just want to highlight those individuals. That was the whole point of Hidden Faces from the beginning, was to highlight the people behind the scenes who may not ever get recognized for the work that they're doing. And as you know, the people who are members of The Source and now become neighbors at The Source, they're the ones doing it all. I get to just come in and work where they live, and that's the most amazing feeling.
0: So there's going to be a tour, there's going to be food, and what, is your culinary staff getting involved in that?
1: Yeah, so, you know, we have our amazing award-winning food trucks, so we are actually going to have 3 food trucks there. So we're launching a 3rd food truck, which is actually a chuck wagon, which is going to have amazing barbecue food, and, you know, it's going to be a lot of comfort food alongside our normal traditional menu that we've won awards for all throughout the state.
0: And there's going to be special entertainment. Someone who appeared on the TV show The Voice is going to be performing.
1: Yes, yeah, so Kenzie Wheeler is a American country music singer. He was a runner-up in The Voice a couple years ago, and he is just been an amazing part of, you know, being involved in this project with us. He's actually coming out to spend a little bit of time ahead of time with our members, and then he's going to perform.
0: This is great. So November 7th, you've got the tour, you've got the food, you've got the entertainment, you've got stuff for kids too you're going to have.
1: Yeah, we'll have a ton of opportunities for families to bring their kids. We'll have bounce houses, face painting, that kind of thing for kids. Some other cool, unique things that I'll keep as a secret for you guys to enjoy.
0: The ticket price is really reasonable. It's about $25 a ticket.
1: Yep, $25. And that includes your meal and everything else that's going on. We do have general store that has things that if you want to purchase and support a little bit more, but everything that you need for the night is included in your ticket.
0: So this is Saturday, November the 7th. And how can folks get tickets to the event?
1: So that they can go to iamthesource.org and they'll see it right there on our homepage.
0: That's iamthesource.org. Iamthesource.org, the way to get tickets to Hidden Faces coming up on Saturday, November the 7th. You can support this great ministry in Indian River County. Jonathan Orozco from The Source, thank you so much for what you do, and let's have a great event.
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3: When we were writing the song, I had arrived at the studio with one of those heavy hearts. I said to the guys, you know, what do you do when you don't feel good enough? I think we need a little encouragement on those days. And so when the chorus says, if you need a shoulder, I can be it, that's coming from God's perspective to you, because he will be the comfort when you need it.
4: I'm

0: David. On the night you fall in all the pieces, you can bring your lonely heart to Jesus. What if I told you that I believe it?
1: Your Christian FM. Hey there, it's Lisa Berry, and I don't mind telling you, the Cincinnati Reds made me cry today. They went to a children's hospital to visit the kids, and you'd probably think that they would be set up at tables where kids can stop by and get their autograph, maybe bring a baseball for them to sign. But no, the players didn't give any autographs. They didn't sign any baseballs. You know what they did? They stood in line to get the kids' autograph. The kids handed them their own Topps card and autographed it for them. The players waited patiently for a chance to hear the kids' stories. They made the kids the star. That is a mighty sweet way to brighten a child's day. Way to go, Reds.
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1: 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Hey there, it's Lisa. I think my whole life I've been hearing about Noah's Ark that's somewhere up on top of a mountain. And I've always wondered, why don't they just go dig and look for it? Have you wondered that too? Apparently, that mountain has been off limits forever. But more recently, they've opened it up. They have reason to believe Noah's Ark is there, and they're going to start drilling. Now, some people think it's just a rock formation that they've been viewing, because whenever there are earthquakes, a little bit more mud and clay kind of drop off. And it looks like something. I don't know, it's kind of fun. But my faith will not rest on whether or not they find Noah's Ark. Because much more miraculous than finding an old boat is the fact that our Savior died and rose again. That's where I'm going to put my hope.
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1: Hey there, it's Lisa Berry. Well, one thing I know for sure is my day just got a lot better because I get to hang out with you now. Driving in the car, I'm in the passenger seat, or sitting at your kitchen table just having a cup of coffee. It's a great way to spend the time.

0: 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Hey, it's Lisa. Thanks for calling the show. So what song would rock your world?
1: Okay, the song that would give me most joy today would be Steve Taylor's This Disco Used to Be a Cute Cathedral.
0: What?
1: I'm serious.
0: What's that? I've never even heard of that.
1: Steve Taylor. Everybody knows Steve Taylor. He writes songs.
0: Yeah, I know his name for sure. I just don't know those songs.
1: Okay, then how about OC Supertones' Chase the Sun?
0: Okay, you're messing with me, aren't you?
1: But I'm trying to help you.
0: Okay. Yeah, you are. I appreciate that.
1: You're really limiting my options.
0: You are so funny. But you've apparently been waiting 30 years to ask for a song request.
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So you've got difficult people in your life, and you can't just throw them out of your life because they're related to you or because you're working with them. So what do? Jesus had some insight too, because he dealt with the same thing. Coming up.

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1: Your Christian FM. I'm guessing there are people in your life who are difficult for you. Hey there, it's Lisa Berry. Problem is, you can't get those people out of your life because maybe you work with them or maybe they're in your family. But they hurt you with the things they say and do. So what do you do? How do you live with that? I had a friend like that too, where we were friends, but she would say things that really hurt my feelings and I just never said anything. And I remember thinking, well, Lisa, you're just going to have to put up with it because that's what good Christians do. But then one day I asked God for some wisdom. I suddenly pictured concentric circles with myself in the center, and I want you to put yourself in the center. Even Jesus had only certain people in his inner circle, like John. Next circle out, that was maybe Peter and James and some of the other disciples. Further out was Judas. Yes, sometimes you have to have difficult people in your circle, but they don't get to be in the inner circle where they can hurt you. But truth be told, those people will usually teach us the most important lessons.
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1: Isn't it crazy to think that in every song there is a little message in there for you? I fully believe that. That God loves to communicate with us, and he's got something to say that is so unique to your situation, you'll be like, whoa, really? This is so just for me. 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

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I was reading a verse in Ecclesiastes this morning, and you'd think it was written today. It said, "People work so hard to feed their appetites, and yet their souls go hungry." That is our society in a nutshell.

It's for football, fire pits, and some family fun. Take us along with you, and we'll fuel your faith along the way. Inspiring and encouraging.

0: Your Christian FM. I've started a bad habit. I'm trying to be accountable to you, so I'm just confessing. Hey there, it's Lisa Berry. So in the morning, I wake up normally and read the Bible, write my journal. But for some reason, the last couple of days, before I start that, I grab my phone and I start to scroll. 15, 20 minutes later, I'm still scrolling. Never intended to do that. And I've realized it takes no effort to scroll. None. Your brain can do that till the cows come home. And tomorrow, I intend to leave my phone down. In fact, maybe I'll even put it in another room. It also might help to recite the verse, "Seek first the kingdom of God and his righteousness, and all these things will be added to you."
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0: 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Do you realize that these songs that you're listening to are proof there is a God? 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

I speak with human eloquence and angelic ecstasy, but don't love, I'm nothing but the creaking of a rusty gate. 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
0: 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And hopefully this is a little antidote to crazy.

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1: I was so excited when I saw this on Facebook. You may love For King and Country. I love them too. They're so talented. And Christmas is coming and we're going to get to hear Drummer Boy again. But they have other music that is coming out now. And guess who's on one of the songs? Jessica Simpson. For King and Country wrote a song about her life. Starting so young with so many dreams, and then how so often in Hollywood all those dreams get dashed and you end up broken in a million pieces. Here's a little taste of that song that's on For King and Country's new CD, a record, album. What do we call it? I don't even know. Yeah.

0: That is so good. I can't wait to hear the whole album. By the way, it just came out and it's called The Most Beautiful Colors.
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This morning I read the verse that we have within us the same power that raised Jesus from the dead. And I'm thinking, okay, I know that, but do I really know that? Because if I did believe that, shouldn't I have a tad more confidence?

0: Your Christian FM. Do you ever remember being little and being afraid that lightning would strike you? Hey there, it's Lisa Berry. Mom and Dad would say, oh, honey, don't worry about that. I mean, I suppose it did hit people once in a while, but I've been hearing so many more reports lately of lightning striking people. And it's a little unnerving. Well, here's the latest example. There was a couple on Sunday that dropped their kids off at church. Their names are Aaron and Claire. And all of a sudden, lightning strikes Claire. Okay, that's fatal. But there was a group of runners nearby who immediately called 911 and performed chest compressions. Although, get this, the one that did the chest compressions had never administered CPR before. Isn't that something? And that couple is so thankful to the strangers, to the medical team, and their faith. And now I want to take CPR classes.
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Hey, happy Sunday to you. How are you? I'm Dave Moore. Hope you're having a great afternoon. And it's still the weekend, so you still have a bunch more hours of the weekend left. So if you can, at some point today, get a little bit of rest in, you know, before back to work tomorrow, Monday. So it's the day of rest.

0: On the night you're falling all to pieces, you can bring your lonely heart to Jesus. What if I told you that I believe it?
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2: How you sleeping? Like, did you sleep okay last night? I slept okay. Like, maybe three nights a week, I have, like, kind of yucky sleep. So, they say, on average, we have, like over 100 nights of not great sleep every year. So, if you're not sleeping great, what helps you to fall asleep? For me, I have to have the radio on. I have this headband that has little earphones in it. It's a Bluetooth headband that works with my phone. And my wife is the same way. She also has to have her humidifier next to her going and a fan going as well. She's got a lot going on. That helps her to fall asleep. But what about you? What helps you to fall asleep?
3: I can't sleep without all the lights off and the doors locked.
4: Oh, I thought you were going to say all the lights on for a second. I was like, no.
3: No.
4: Well, I mean, yeah, the lights off and you have to make sure that door is locked. And I always have to check at least like 12 times.
3: Yeah, definitely. Because I have an older child and he likes to stay up late. But if I don't know that he's asleep, I can't sleep.
2: Yeah. So what about you? What helps you to fall asleep at night? And it could be anything. Maybe it's a lot of people say the fan. They leave a fan on. So what about you? What helps you to fall asleep?
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2: If your God-given gift is losing things, if you're really forgetful, if you misplace things all the time, I am getting that way. 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Oh, really important. 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Where is it? What about your birth certificate? Am I making you sweat right now? Frame that stuff. Frame it. 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
1: If you're not sleeping well, is it because you haven't found something that helps you to fall asleep? I'm Dave Moore. Like, for me, I gotta have the radio on. I gotta have the covers pulled all the way up. I have to have my hand on my stomach for some reason because I sleep on my back. My wife has to have the radio on. She's got a humidifier going, a fan going. It's complete chaos. But what about you? You gotta have what happening or else you're not falling asleep. You can't sleep without what, huh, Megan?
2: Okay, so this is something that I've kind of always done, is I wear one earplug in my right ear. For whatever reason, it has to be my right ear. Then I have to have a fan on, and my husband and my daughter got me, like, a white noise machine.
1: Oh, yeah, okay.
2: So I have that, too. But I hate the sound of birds. Like, there's, like, a bird chirping. I'm like, who could sleep to that? And then another one has crickets. I'm like, mm-mm,
1: oh,
2: I
1: wow.
2: hate crickets. I will move appliances to get crickets.
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1: 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The story behind the song, How Good God Is. Here's Brandon Lake.
2: When we wrote this song, I got together like any other day with some of my friends, and I had just been singing that. You know, I never would have ever known how good God is. So we just started to unpack it. What are those things in life? Let's really talk about the honest ones. God, thank you for the fires that forged me with faith. Thank you for even the anger that it forced me to pray. And so I hope as you hear this song, you can look at those circumstances in your life and that it pushes you towards God.

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1: If you're not sleeping very well, join the club. I'm right there with you. I'm Dave Moore. But what helps me to fall asleep? The radio. What we're listening to right now, I have to have the radio on. My wife is the same way. We have these Bluetooth headbands, and it connects to my phone, and one for her phone, and that's how we fall asleep. My wife also has to have a fan on, her humidifier going next to her. I need to be completely covered up. My hand on my stomach for some reason. I don't know. Ever since I was a little kid, I was that way, and it's a whole process for me. I'm Dave Moore, and they say like over 100 nights a year, we have like just not great sleep. So what helps you to fall asleep at night?
2: Bulldogs breathing.
3: 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Your dog's in your bed breathing their dog breath?
2: 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Mine's more of like a subtle snore, a deep gurgly breath. However, my husband's snoring, I can't sleep.
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1: Hey, just remember, when you say to yourself, that's it, it's too late, God says, no, I still have a plan. 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
1: You still splurge on what? I don't know. Maybe you were doing some grocery shopping today, and you bought some of the cheaper stuff. Maybe you bought some of the cheaper cereal, the stuff that's hanging out at the bottom, the stuff in the bags maybe. There's nothing wrong with that. It's fine. Just add some more sugar to it, all right, if it tastes a little funny. But things are expensive. But maybe there's something you still splurge on. Whatever it is. Mike, how about you?
2: A good cheeseburger.
1: Oh, yeah. You can't go cheap on a cheeseburger.
2: No. I used to, you know, but I think I blame Five Guys because they kind of elevated what cheeseburgers can be, you know?
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1: What helps you to fall asleep at night? Because a lot of people can't fall asleep at night. They have trouble sleeping. In fact, on average, people have a terrible night's sleep about over 100 nights a year. So if you're not sleeping well, what does eventually help you to fall asleep, though? For me, I have to have the radio on and also all the covers on me and my hand on my stomach for some reason. I don't know what that is. I'm Dave Moore. So, Sally, what about you? What helps you to fall asleep at night? You got to have the radio on?
2: And
3: yeah,
2: I have a sleep machine that plays rain sounds.
3: There you go. Okay.
2: And I have a fan on.
3: Oh, man. All three of those things?
2: Yeah. Triple. All three of them. Yep.
3: All right. So that's what I call the noise trifecta.
2: It is. But it's the only thing that keeps me from hearing my snoring and waking me up.
3: Love it.
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1: 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So glad you've been listening all this weekend. How you doing? I'm Dave Moore. Or so glad you just started listening today. Like an hour ago or a few minutes ago. We'll keep you going tomorrow, too, at work. If you can, listen at work.

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2: With the fear of things costing more and more and more and more these days, and things are already expensive, is there something, though, that you don't go cheap on? Maybe you did some grocery shopping this weekend. You're like, all right, I need to go cheap on this, but not that. Well, what's the that? And this is bringing back memories for me here. I was newly divorced. It was lean times. And I remember doing grocery shopping with my daughter, Emily. And I said, Emily, we are at the No Frills supermarket. And this place also took coupons too, which was a blessing. It was so amazing. But I said, Emily, a couple of things I never go cheap on. She goes, okay, what is it, Dad? I said, toilet paper, because you'll pay for it in the end if you do. And coffee. Because you'll have heart, it's like a warm cup of heartburn if you go super cheap on coffee. And she goes, okay, toilet paper and coffee. Got it. Everything else, I'm like, I'm super cheap on this stuff. What don't you go cheap on? What is it?
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I'm Dave Moore. 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
1: If you're not sleeping well, is it because you haven't found something that helps you to fall asleep? I'm Dave Moore. Like, for me, I got to have the radio on. I got to have the covers pulled all the way up. I have to have my hand on my stomach for some reason because I sleep on my back. My wife has to have the radio on. She's got a humidifier going, a fan going. It's complete chaos. But what about you? You got to have what happening or else you're not falling asleep. You can't sleep without what, huh, Megan?
2: Okay, so this is something that I've kind of always done is I wear one earplug in my right ear. For whatever reason, it has to be my right ear. Then I have to have a fan on, and my husband and my daughter got me like a white noise machine.
1: Oh, yeah, okay.
2: So I have that too. But I hate the sound of birds. Like, there's like a bird chirping. I'm like, who could sleep to that? And then another one has crickets. I'm like,
1: hate
2: crickets. I will move appliances to get crickets.
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0: The story behind the song, Revival. Here's Jeremy Camp.
1: I was actually scrolling through Instagram and I saw all these people saying Revival is happening now. There's sold out stadiums everywhere. And although I know that could happen from that, but really Revival is, it starts with us. It starts with our heart saying, God, I want to walk in purity. I want to walk in holiness and truly stepping out in that. So my encouragement, not that you can't have big crowds, the big crowds don't actually always equal revival. It begins with our heart. So check your heart and say, God, what do you want to do with me so I can walk in the fullness of who you are?

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1: Things are expensive. Maybe you're doing some grocery shopping today and you're like, how much does that cost now? Come on now. Is there something, though, you don't go cheap on? With the cost of things, you're like, all right, I'm cutting back on this, not that. What's the not that? What's up, Dawn?
2: I cannot go cheap on dog food.
3: What kind of dog food do you get? Do you get, like, the blue buffalo stuff?
2: No, it's something else. 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Can't go cheap on dog food because I have four dogs and they won't eat it. And if they don't eat it, then it goes to waste. Yeah. And then I feel even worse.
3: 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Our pets are so spoiled. You know, they're like, we want filet mignon.
2: You got to give them what they want.
4: 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I've heard so many great things, genuinely, about Family Life's Weekend to Remember. 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
1: I'm Dave Moore. No fear that, you know, things are costing more and more and more these days, and the fear of it going up and up and up even more. But maybe you're not cutting back on some stuff. Maybe you are cutting back on a little bit here and there, but maybe there's one or two things you're like, I ain't cutting back on that. Not that. No way. What is it for you, though? Lori, how about you?
2: 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I can't believe I'm at this point, but that's what I've been really splurging on lately. 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
1: If your God-given gift is losing things, if you're really forgetful, if you misplace things all the time, I am getting that way. It might be a gift for me that I'm just now realizing I have as I get a little bit older, but passports. Oh, really important. If you're traveling this summer out of the country, number one, make a photocopy of your passport. If you ever lose your passport while out of the country, that photocopy is really going to be a blessing if you have to get a new one, like on the spot. But when you're home, that passport of yours, where is your passport, by the way? Where is it? What about your birth certificate? Am I making you sweat right now? Frame that stuff. Frame it. Get a picture frame, put it in the picture frame, hang it on the wall if you have to. You tend not to lose things that are hanging on the wall.
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1: You still splurge on what? I don't know. Maybe you were doing some grocery shopping today, and you bought some of the cheaper stuff. Maybe you bought some of the cheaper cereal, the stuff that's hanging out at the bottom, the stuff in the bags maybe. There's nothing wrong with that. It's fine. Just add some more sugar to it, all right, if it tastes a little funny. But things are expensive. But maybe there's something you still splurge on. Whatever it is, Mike, how about you?
2: A good cheeseburger.
1: Oh, yeah. You can't go cheap on a cheeseburger.
2: No. I used to, you know, but I think I blame Five Guys because they kind of elevated what cheeseburgers can be, you know?
3: So what do 1.5 million married couples know that maybe you don't? Or maybe you do, actually. The Weekend to Remember marriage retreats are a huge help. Seriously, that many married couples have gone to one of these, and they're all about strengthening marriages that are going great, and marriages in deep crisis, too. They're in more than 75 locations nationwide, and maybe you don't realize you've been kind of pulling away from each other. This happens in marriage, so put your marriage on a calendar. I've talked to a lot of people who say this thing just changed everything for us, so I'm telling you about this now, too, because if you go to weekendtoremember.com and register right now, you're going to save 50%. 50%. But hurry, these events fill up fast. So sometimes it may seem like your schedule squeezes in everything except the person you're married to. But this is the thing. Great marriages don't just happen. So here's your chance to get away and reflect on what matters most. Check it out. Pick a location and save 50% right now. Just go to weekendtoremember.com.
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So glad you've been listening all this weekend. How you doing? I'm Dave Moore. Or so glad you just started listening today, like an hour ago or a few minutes ago. We'll keep you going tomorrow, too, at work. 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
2: And Dave Moore, God's got you. When you're facing so much in life, do not forget that God's got you. He's in control. When you face what ifs, when you don't know what's going to happen, when fear and anxiety overwhelm your mind and crush your heart, I've got you. That's what God says. And that's what I believe. I believe that God wants you to hear him say that today. I've got you. He does. He's promised, I will never leave you or abandon you. That's Hebrews 13:5. And you can rest assured that God keeps his promises. That's Hebrews 10:23. Now, all of this is something that a friend of mine posted on Facebook because she's now going through cancer. She's on round 2 of chemotherapy. T, you've got this. And it's true. God's got you. So whenever you're facing so much in life, remember that God is in control.
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1: If you're not sleeping well, is it because you haven't found something that helps you to fall asleep? I'm Dave Moore. Like for me, I got to have the radio on. I got to have the covers pulled all the way up. I have to have my hand on my stomach for some reason because I sleep on my back. My wife has to have the radio on. She's got a humidifier going, a fan going. It's complete chaos. But what about you? You got to have what happening or else you're not falling asleep. You can't sleep without what, huh, Megan?
2: Okay, so this is something that I've kind of always done is I wear one earplug in my right ear. For whatever reason, it has to be my right ear. Then I have to have a fan on, and my husband and my daughter got me like a white noise machine.
1: Oh, yeah, okay.
2: So I have that too. But I hate the sound of birds. Like, there's like a bird chirping. I'm like, who could sleep to that? And then another one has crickets. I'm like,
1: I hate
2: crickets. I will move appliances to get crickets.
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2: Okay, God bless you. 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I'm Dave Moore. It's an honor to be with you here every single weekend. Thank you so much for listening. But God bless you. Take care. And remember that you are loved.
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